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0: 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Ali kadarkoli.
1: 80s, 90s, older than that as well. 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
0: Kadarkoli.
1: In the morning.
0: Celo poletje. 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Čisti rock.
2: Rumors spread around. And that takes its time. But the shack outside the games. And you know what I'm talking about. 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They got a lot of nice girls.

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